0: guess you keep it hot.
1: That was our walk-up music, y'all.
2: That actually plays everywhere we go.
1: Yeah. That was Keep It Hot for Daddy by Soul Position. But now it's time for Tokyo Dreams here on WREK. I'm a little late tonight, but it's because I need to tell you guys what happened to me. So I left work, and it took me 30 minutes to skirt over here from like 5 miles away from my office.
2: Oh, my gosh.
1: Because I wanted to go to the gym before I came here, because I'm like, oh, I need to be going to the gym more. And mind you, I have been here over the summer for the last 3 summers.
2: Yeah.
1: And I go in and I scan my bus card, and the guy's like, no, stop. And I was like, okay. And he was like, excuse me, are you taking classes here? And I was like, yeah, I'm taking a class. He was like, well, it says that you're not a member, which is weird because I've been several times over the summer.
2: What?
1: Yeah.
2: And they're just
1: also
2: not
1: like my tuition has paid it, like, the fee.
2: They changed it.
1: Yeah, they did change it.
2: Yeah,
1: because
2: it's dependent on how many classes you take now. Not
1: I
2: just
1: also
2: like
1: 2 years ago, I was interning and I was not taking any classes.
2: Yeah.
1: And I still went over the summer.
2: And they didn't care? Because I remember last summer, they like harped me about it.
1: I don't get, yeah. So anyways, it was like this whole thing because I was like, oh, well, I just like drove all this way. I've been coming here like I haven't gone a ton of times, but I've gone like
2: multiple
1: three times in the last month.
2: Yeah.
1: And I was like, I've come here every summer, like even when I didn't have classes, like, you know, and this guy, I mean, he's a student. You know, like, it's, like, one of the kids that, like, works the desk. And so he doesn't know. And, like, I didn't want to be a Karen. But I was like, this has never happened. And also, I paid the fee. Like, I paid the tuition.
2: Yeah.
1: For the CRC fee. And he was like, fine, I'll just let you in this one time. So I was like, okay, well, I'm going to get my time's worth. So I stay there right until 8 and left. So that's why I'm a little late. Because I was like, if this is the only time I get to go to the gym, because classes don't start until like the 24th of August, by the way.
2: Yeah.
1: Really late.
2: Like, so crazy.
1: So I'm
2: going to
1: have like a month and a half of like no gym, which, I mean, I have the rock climbing gym, but you would think that the gym that I pay tuition for, I could use.
2: Also, the GT gym is just honestly like kind of unmatched.
1: The CRG
2: is mainly free weights, which is nice. But
1: no, yeah, they have, at least they have a weight room.
2: Yes.
1: Like, at least, like,
2: yes,
1: there's something
2: there's
1: if I wanted to, yeah. But, yeah, so that happened to me. But other than that, like, crazy Argentina game. We watched it in the office, which was really awesome.
2: We watched it in lab.
1: Oh.
2: It was at our lab.
1: My sister's lab, they went to the Fan Fest to go watch it.
2: We're thinking about having our meeting at Fan Fest on Thursday.
1: Wait, next week?
2: This week.
1: Oh, okay.
2: And next week I'd be down.
1: I'll go. I'm going to go. I was going to go.
2: Sick.
1: I was
2: going to
1: bring my camera.
2: Know.
1: Yeah.
2: You like, definitely these next few games are going to be insane.
1: Yeah.
2: I like,
1: because it's going to be the semifinals is what? Is it going to be Argentina against England?
2: Argentina.
1: Or do we not know yet? We don't know yet.
2: It's Argentina versus Colombia.
1: Whoa.
2: Not Colombia. Switzerland. Colombia just lost.
1: Oh,
2: RIP.
1: Wait. Is Switzerland the team with that like really big guy?
2: No, that's Norway.
1: Oh.
2: Norway, yeah, Holland. Okay. I'm not going to lie. I did used to not really like Holland because I didn't really like Manchester City, like the prem team. But honestly, all the Kawhi edits of Holland is, like,
1: awesome.
2: Really making me, like, switch up. That Argentina game was just so rigged. So rigged. I'm sorry.
1: I was watching it. It was so funny. Like, I don't usually come into the office, and especially like because of the World Cup, I've just been like avoiding it. But I had no trouble today, like driving over there, and like there was a lot of us there, and we were watching the game, and like it was nice because like the work I was doing, I could like still work,
2: yeah,
1: and like also like fully be watching the game. So we were all like working and like watching in the conference room, and then yeah, that it was like crazy, like. It was like, it reminded me of, there's like a football game, I think this past Super Bowl, where like, I forget who was playing, like Chiefs, Patriots, I don't know.
2: I also
1: forget. But like somebody was winning.
2: Yes.
1: And then in the last minute, there was like 2 touchdowns scored.
2: Yeah.
1: Oh, maybe that was the UGA Tech game. Anyways, there was a football game where like the same thing happened, and I was like so mad. But I don't really think about football. So I actually don't really think about most ball.
2: Oh, yeah.
1: But yeah. Soccer was cool. I went to the Fan Fest last week.
2: Which game?
1: England.
2: Ooh.
1: I went...
2: They almost lost that. Harry Kane just randomly, yeah, last 20 minutes, just woke up. I don't know, but...
1: Go England, I guess.
2: My favorite player plays for Egypt, so I'm wearing his jersey right now.
1: Yes, no, I am so mad. I'm so mad about that. I wanted them to win so bad. I just don't want Messi to, like, have the validation anymore.
2: I mean, he already won. It's like that's my
1: it's
2: thing.
1: It's like, move out of the way, bro. And I know people are going to get mad, but, like...
2: No, I like, think a lot, like, of people agree.
1: It's like in Cars when... You know, like, the guy retires from Cars and then, like, Lightning McQueen, like, wins.
2: Oh,
1: for the
2: become, yeah.
1: Like, you know, it's like, oh, like, that guy won, like, over and over and over again. And then he's like, okay, I'm done.
2: Yeah, like,
1: that's what needs to happen. I'm sick of this, like, because he was, like, so smug about it. That was the thing for me was, I was like, this is kind of like, this is like Love Island, but for the world. Global Love Island, like. It was staged.
2: It just, I mean,
1: and I mean, like, he's the GOAT, though.
2: All of it feels so. You know, the France Morocco game, the whole

0: Okay, that was actually pretty good. But I was walking through the city today, and I was like grabbing coffee and stuff. Like a lot of Egyptian players or Egyptian supporters, and it was really cool to talk to them.
1: Dude,
0: It was like awesome just talking to random people. I
1: oh
0: met,
1: my
0: yeah,
1: gosh.
0: like.
1: Because I went down there last week really quickly. Like I was on my lunch break and I was like here, and then I like I'm not even kidding, I ran the like mile and a half down there or
0: Sick,
1: whatever,
0: yeah.
1: like mile, and I was like and I had my camera and I wanted to take pictures because I was like, this is important. And I was kind of bracing myself. Like I was like, this is gonna be horrible. Like this is gonna be like all these crowds, everyone's gonna be in a bad mood. It's like hot. It's hot, and like it's like I thought it was gonna be like a angry football vibe. Cause like I
0: Nah,
1: tailgated for
0: yeah.
1: the UGA Tech game and it was just like everybody's in a bad mood, and it was like, man, this sucks. And I went down there, and I mean, I'm walking with people to the fan fest, and people are like just talking to me, and I'm having
0: Yeah, no.
1: conversations, and they're like, everyone's happy.
0: Soccer and football fans are
1: I got to
0: vastly
1: meet,
0: different, and it's just like honestly just about the game
1: I got to meet
0: itself.
1: a lot of really nice people, and like people, I had my camera, and this was the first time I've ever done any sort of like photo thing where people not only were really respectful of me and like the camera, but they were like welcoming of it. Like they were like smiling, like they were like, oh, hey. And then like there were people like, you know, heckling, like there was this dude like selling something, and I don't even know what he was selling, but he was like, $40, $40. Hey, I got this. And he was like, just like kind of yelling at people. And then when he saw my camera, he stopped and like smiled. And I was like, this is really wholesome. Like, and so I don't have my pictures back yet, but I'm really looking forward to seeing them, and I hope that like it captures just like the joy of it, because it's just nice. I was talking to this guy who was like directing people, like directing cars, and he was like, "Man, this World Cup has really brought peace upon us." And
0: I think Americans like have I mean like it's like I don't think we've ever had this kind of instance of national pride, especially with sports. Because they're also regional, you know what I mean? Like it's kind of just dependent on where
1: Because
0: you're.
1: even with the Olympics, it hasn't been like this since like probably since the last time America hosted the Olympics, which I don't even remember when that was.
0: It's been so cool just seeing everybody.
1: Yeah.
0: Like,
1: It's
0: yeah.
1: like it's also nice to see Americans being so hospitable.
0: I agree,
1: Like there's
0: yeah.
1: so much like kindness and like welcoming, and like I'm sure people are like frustrated with like tourists, and they're frustrated with this, that, and the other. But like it just seems like, you know, everything really shaped up and like is working out really well
0: I
1: for
0: actually think
1: everybody.
0: Atlanta didn't do too bad. I
1: No.
0: mean, I've honestly been having a blast.
1: Yeah.
0: The stadium.
1: I
0: People have been
1: also
0: really
1: the roads.
0: love the stadium.
1: The stadium is, yeah, I like that
0: People have
1: people
0: really
1: love the
0: been glazing it.
1: stadium.
0: I was like, wow.
1: Yeah. And I also think it's amazing that the roads aren't bad. Like
0: They're
1: they
0: not
1: DOT
0: terrible.
1: pulled it together. Like I have
0: Also, the MARTA is packed, and
1: Which
0: that
1: is
0: is
1: nice.
0: always such a nice
1: Yeah,
0: sight.
1: but apparently the people keep breaking the gates, so like the gates are open, so like MARTA's not making any money. Which is so frustrating. I'm like, the one time we're gonna have like millions of people using MARTA, and then like that money's just like gone.
0: I mean,
1: 'Cause who, like, when is
0: I
1: the
0: guess that
1: next
0: comes with
1: chance?
0: public transportation, people jumping anyways.
1: But just having the gates open for like 50 people at a time or whatever, like, because like somebody will break them and then it's just open the rest of the day, or like,
0: Man.
1: and I'm just like, no, the one time we have to support MARTA in the next like 5 years, and it's over, it's Jover.
0: It's so
1: But
0: nice,
1: I hope
0: like,
1: it, yeah, like I hope it like just grows things, and I hope it has a positive like sustainable impact. So
0: Yeah, I hope the influence is still there and they're still motivated to
1: keep it clean. Yeah, I really, yeah. I'm like, yeah, when everybody's gone in a couple weeks, what, 2 weeks? I better go back down there, and there better be like joy and whimsy.
0: It's gonna be so sad, low key.
1: Yeah,
0: I'm gonna be kind of
1: they're
0: sad.
1: gonna keep all the soccer stuff up, and it's just gonna stay like that, like how they did with the Olympics, and it's just gonna be like sun faded, like dry, like broken, like soccer decorations.
0: I hope Centennial doesn't become like a desert again. It's so
1: Yeah,
0: nice seeing it so
1: I
0: full.
1: know, it's nice that, and like the CNN Center, like I used to go there a lot when I was little, and like everyone used to go there, and so like I went, and I was almost like tearing up when I went in there, because I was like oh, like,

0: looks exactly how it did when I was little, and there's a ton of people in here, just like how it was when I was little. And like, yeah, I really hope they keep, because they used to do things in Centennial. Like there used to be, I mean, they probably still have been doing things, but not at the scale. So yeah, it'd be really nice to see. So they better lock in.
1: Yeah, for sure.
0: Lock in and keep doing events. I need like nice fall, fall festival.
1: Oh, I mean, I think Centennial would be such an amazing place for it.
0: Yeah, a nice like Oktoberfest, fall festival, hopefully. But yeah, good. We're reporting on the news. It's also funny that like, okay, the last like two times I've missed being here, it's been because I've been at a baseball game. Which is like so funny because I'm sitting there and I'm like, oh, Tokyo Dreams would be on right now. I should be there. I could be talking about the baseball game. We lost both times, but
2: Who was playing?
0: Braves
1: Oh,
0: will never, they'll never lose in my heart.
1: They're not too
0: But they did
1: shabby,
0: lose
1: right?
0: twice.
1: Oh, okay.
0: I don't know.
1: I've heard they're like in the
0: I thought
1: middle.
0: they were the greatest of all time, but
1: Oh.
0: that's just me. That's my delusions of grandeur, but they have not won the last two times I've seen them in person. So maybe it's me, like maybe I'm bad luck, but I don't know. But that's, yeah, that's, we've talked enough now. We've only been talking for 12 minutes, by the way.
1: Really? That's it?
0: I just want to make a note that we turn on the microphones at 8:12. So, yeah, we'll get into the music. My coworkers and I were talking about Cowboy Bebop earlier today, and
1: Oh,
0: I was
1: I
0: like,
1: love
0: oh,
1: that
0: we've already
1: show.
0: played Cowboy Bebop. Yeah, I know you love that show. We gotta find another anime, but like another anime that has like cool.
1: I think I like Gachikuda a lot.
0: Okay,
1: It's a cool
0: we'll do that
1: anime.
0: next week. But it reminded me of Soylent Pimp Sessions, and so we're gonna play X Chronicle. We're gonna play a couple songs off of that, and you guys can hang out for the next 30 or so minutes with the. We could go into Erebus unless Henry calls us and is like, "No, you can't." But we could go in. No, Henry's gonna be mad. But yeah. Anyways, you're about to hear "First Lady" by Soylent Pimp Sessions, and you're listening to Tokyo Dreams on
1: WREK.

ちらの心の動きが心の隙間を埋めていく。

0: All right, everyone. We went over a little bit for y'all so you could keep listening.
1: Yeah.
0: Because Henry didn't call us to tell us to turn it off. So for those of you who miss Erebus, it will be back late August because our semester starts really late this year, which makes
1: I'm kind of glad, honestly.
0: Well, does that mean that we're going to end the week of Christmas? Oh, no, because graduation's the 19th.
1: Okay. So
0: maybe
1: like
0: it's like a shorter.
1: That?
0: Oh, you know what it is? We don't get fall break. We don't get a break.
1: Wait, what? Like we just have Thanksgiving? Is it a week?
0: Or? We have like one day off in October for fall break. So it's a long week. It's like a three-day weekend. It's a 3-day weekend. I was looking at that. We don't get like a week break. I think that's why we are starting a week late. Because we have Thanksgiving and it is, it's Thursday, Friday. So we have Monday, Tuesday, Wednesday, and then we have Thursday, Friday.
1: That sucks.
0: You come back and it's finals. And then, because I was going to go out of town and I was like, oh, when's fall break? And I was like looking to try to go out of town that week and I was looking at the calendar and it's like a 3-day weekend. Because I was like, the worst part about that is I actually don't have classes on Friday.
1: Oh.
0: So what does that even
1: mean even
0: for me?
1: You.
0: Yeah.
1: Yeah, it doesn't even help. Jeez.
0: Every weekend's a 3-day weekend, but whatever. But at least we get to have a long summer.
1: That's true. Yeah. We still have a lot of summer left.
0: Yes.
1: So
0: this is true. I'll
1: kind of reminiscing.
0: I'll have my physics final is August 3rd, and then I have two weeks.
1: Yeah.
0: 2 weeks. Yeah.
1: Yeah.
0: Yeah, I have a physics exam on Monday, and then I have a month to prep for the final, which is, I guess, less than a month to prep for the final, which is nice because, yeah, it'd be kind of cool if I could get an A in physics.
1: So sick. Yeah. I got my fluids.
0: Fluids?
1: Oh my gosh. It's actually terrible.
0: Are you taking it right now?
1: Yes.
0: Oh, dude.
1: Our professor posted a motivational message.
0: No. Oh, I saw that.
1: Yeah. It was like, guys, you're doing way better than you think. Just keep doing good. Keep on doing it. I'm like, oh gosh. These quiz scores are about to be diabolical.
0: Yeah.
1: And yeah, I hope it gets better. This last exam was okay. It was okay. Yeah.
0: They're very hands off with us. Like we have a question, ed discussion and people ask questions.
1: Yeah.
0: And then the TAs are just like, yeah, you got the right idea. Oh, that seems about right. And I'm like, bro.
1: They do not care.
0: Nobody wants to be here. But it's okay.
1: I mean, I guess physics one summer.
0: I like physics.
1: I do too.
0: I've realized that the hardest classes I've taken, when it's stuff that I enjoy and somewhat understand, it's not miserable.
1: Yeah.
0: Like Chem 2, I like that kind of stuff.
1: You have to take Chem 2.
0: Yeah.
1: I hated Chem 1.
0: I like chemistry. I wanted to be a chemistry major.
1: Oh, sick.
0: But I mean, it did put me through the ringer.
1: Yeah.
0: Like I liked chemistry. But I was failing everything. I was failing every aspect of that class. But it was I like the stuff.
1: Yeah.
0: I understand it to an extent. Clearly not enough to pass any of the exams. But I liked chem. I liked physics.
1: Yeah.
0: But I don't like math. And I did really bad in math. And it was agony. It was walking on shards of glass. But we did it. And I'll do physics. And I like the math in physics because it makes sense.
1: Yeah.
0: Because
1: it's
0: real things.
1: It's real things. It's such a physical science. I mean,
0: yeah.
1: It's better than physics two. Physics two felt like it was really abstract for a second, honestly.
0: Yeah. Physics two, I'm glad I don't have to do that.
1: Yeah, I took it last semester.
0: Yeah. Be glad you took it sooner than later. Because I intentionally put physics off until the last minute. Because I said, I will take this and it will be the last thing I take. And I'll take it with easy stuff.
1: I had to take it early because it's a prereq for
0: I don't need it for anything.
1: Yeah, it's my prereq for all of my circuits classes, which suck. So there's that.
0: Circuits.
1: Yeah.
0: Yeah, I hear a lot of things. Do you have to take 2060?
1: Is that the ECE
0: one? Signal processing?
1: Oh, no. Thank gosh.
2: No, that one's signal processing is like the real deal.
0: Oh, I know.
2: That is gosh.
0: Everybody talks about 2060.
2: That's actually what my brother does. Yeah. His research in.
0: Yeah, my sister's doing research in that too.
2: Really?
0: Yeah, but she hasn't taken signal processing.
2: Is she also ECE or am I like?
0: She's ECE. Okay. She had to learn signal processing for her job.
2: Jeez, yeah.
0: So she was like, "Yeah, I'm just like watching YouTube videos."
2: If she ever needs a good textbook, I think I have a good digital signal processing textbook.
0: Nice.
2: Yeah.
0: Yeah.
2: My family's all really into that.
0: Oh, I know. I know her. Oh, bye. Okay. Well, I'll do a quick track listing. We're glad we got to hang out with y'all a little bit later tonight. It's a beautiful evening. We hope you had a great day. It was kind of breezy out today. I didn't mind it.
2: Wasn't terrible weather.
0: Like a little walk. Little walk, enjoy the late nights while you can, because, you know, the days are just going to get shorter from here.
2: Yeah.
0: But yeah, track list. So you just heard Popcorn. Before that was My Foolish Heart, Crazy on Earth. Don't have my glasses. Good Lord. Okay. Paraiso, Fantastic Planet, Storm, Meshiroke, AIE, Sahara, Summer Goddess, Crush with an exclamation point, No Taboo, Waltz for Goddess, Suffocation, Mature, and starting off this set on this album was First Lady, and what you were listening to this hour was X Chronicle of Soil and Pimp Sessions by Soil and Pimp Sessions. Yeah, I enjoyed it.
2: Yeah, it was good.
0: It was a good vibe. Good
2: it does
0: hangout.
2: Have that Cowboy Bebop vibe.
0: Oh, I know her too. Everybody's like looking here.
2: I think she saw you. I'm not sure.
0: Everybody's looking in here and I'm waving at them and then they're just looking away.
2: You guys are just catching each other at the wrong time, I think.
0: Yeah, I'm just agonizing. Like I'm just making it worse than it is, but it's not that deep. It's not that deep, guys. I won't, it doesn't hurt my feelings. But yeah. No, this was a good night. This
2: yeah,
0: good vibe.
2: I agree.
0: I should be here next Tuesday. I have no reason not to be, other than I just don't want to.
2: I think you're not gonna be around.
0: Yeah.
2: No, I'll be here. Mm-hmm. I don't think I'm doing anything.
0: Yeah.
2: I just know my next exam is the 27th.
0: Ooh. Yeah, don't worry if you don't know.
2: I think the 21st. We'll see.
0: Yeah, the 21st.
2: We'll see how bad it is.
0: No, you're good. I should be here. I have no reason not to. You have that in writing. If I bail, it's because I'm a chicken. I am doing survey work on Tuesday, so I will be like outside.
2: Yeah.
0: So if I might be tired. But I wanna do a show.
2: Yeah.
0: Keep it fun. I like the summer shows and I feel like it's summer, like
2: calmer.
0: People are out and about.
2: Yeah.
0: So like you're probably tuned in and enjoying it and you're like, this is a great Tuesday night because these people at Rec Atlanta are having fun.
2: Right. Yeah. You're so right.
0: And we are having fun.
2: Yeah.
0: And
2: it is always super like grounding to be here.
0: Yeah. We were just talking about how much like the station means to us and how great this like being a part of the show has been. It's a good Tuesday night routine and I'm looking forward to like my last semester and enjoying. I'll have to come every week. I can't bail a single time.
2: Yes, agree.
0: We have to also record a promo.
2: Oh, yeah. I was looking into the Broad Studio today. I was like, dang.
0: The promo
2: that never
0: there's a thing in there, and it gives you the steps on how to do it. And we followed all of those steps, saved it into the right folder.
2: Yeah.
0: And it was just gone. It's gone. The folder doesn't exist, so somebody moved something. But we will have a promo at one point. And so then when you tune in on regular hours, you'll hear us promoting this show. And then you'll know when it is.
2: So you'll never forget.
0: You'll never forget when it is. And you'll tune in on Tuesdays and you'll be like, this is not what I signed up for. I thought I was listening to City Pop and these people are just talking. And maybe the promo should just be us like having a very casual conversation and then we just plug that we also have a show.
2: By the way, we also sometimes play City Pop.
0: Yeah. We could be like news, politics, tea.
2: Now on the ceasefire. And then, I don't know.
0: We could have, we could just be like, we'll have like an NPR intro and we're like, oh yeah, that's really good.
2: Yeah.
0: Tokyo Dreams.
2: That could
0: Tuesdays at 8 p.m.
2: It's a joke,
0: W-R-A-K.
2: But I feel like that could be tough.
0: Like an Adult Swim, like
2: commercial. Yes, wait, that could actually
0: they're
2: be cool.
0: They're running away is easy.
2: It's
0: a living, it's hot. You know
2: we could
0: like,
2: add it.
0: Running
2: we could
0: away.
2: Add it. Maybe there's like a Japanese version of the song.
0: Yeah. We could find a cool Japanese song, and we don't have to use that one.
2: Yeah. We could speak in straight Japanese for the promo.
0: Okay.
2: I think I said that last time.
0: I was thinking about learning Japanese this entire semester, so then my last show, I could just do it fully in Japanese.
2: Oh, that's so cool.
0: Or maybe
2: you shouldn't even tell me. Don't even update me. Just pull up and just start, like,
0: but
2: actually
0: what if I do a bad job? Crazy. If I do a bad job, though, I don't want to offend anybody.
2: I mean,
0: I don't want anyone to be like, wow, that was horrible. But maybe I'll bring, like, an interpreter in, and then, like, I can just have her do the show, and, like, we could pretend that it's me.
2: Right.
0: And that it's like, wow, you really did a good job learning this stuff.
2: Yeah. No one will know.
0: Yeah. But, yeah. Well, thanks for sticking around with us. We're going to get out of here, and I'm totally going to go to bed on time and wake up for work tomorrow, and it's not past my bedtime at all.
2: I might have to wake up at 5 a.m., so
0: no.
2: Hope not. Hope I just...
0: You have to wake up at 5 a.m.?
2: Yeah, I was going to go into the research lab at 9, and I usually like working out in the morning.
0: Hold on, guys. I'm trying to get some good music setups for when we leave. Or walk-out music.
2: Walk-out. Well, that sounds...
0: Nah.
2: Nah.
0: Our walkout music. It's going to be like, I'm going to mess up the computer by like clicking all the.
2: Let's see.
0: There's no good walkout music, guys. Yep. So if you're listening for the next 30 minutes, you might not want to. They're like, wow. Okay. This is like, I don't know any of this stuff. This is just like, these aren't even. Okay.
2: Oh, you know what? That Give Me a Sign song is pretty good.
0: Yeah? Okay, cool.
2: Yeah. I remember when I had an electronic shift. I actually really liked that album.
0: Okay.
2: It was sick. Imagine, like, straight burger. Like, you're just like, what is this?
0: All right, you guys. Well, you're listening to... Oh, well, it's not top of the hour, but we'll do it anyways. You're listening to 91.1 WREK Atlanta, and this is Give Me a Sign by Carolyn Kingsbury, and you've been listening to Tokyo Dreams for an hour and 20 minutes.
2: Yeah.
0: Thank you for sticking around with us, and we'll see you next week.
2: Yeah. Yeah.
0: Closing thoughts?
2: No, I'll see you guys. See everyone next week.
0: See everyone.
2: Everyone.
0: Oh, the squad, the game. We're seeing the group next week.
2: Yeah. We could organize.
0: What were we organizing?
2: What was it called? What did you call it when everyone in the station was here? It was
0: like group choir.
2: Oh no! Wait, I think you called it like the song that you
0: said. The world.
2: Yes. You used to call it like the We Are the World segment or something.
0: We could do that again. Somehow. I don't know who would do it with us. Everyone graduated. I don't know who's...
2: Yeah. Yeah, it's actually...
0: We'll like find new people and we'll tell them that like it's a part of what we do.
2: You
0: have to do
2: it
0: this.
2: It actually happens once a month.
0: Yeah, you have to do this.
2: Yeah.
0: And they're like, okay. And then we have some really good like We Are the World... like backing.
2: Oh, I've low-key been practicing.
0: Seems not happen.
2: What?
0: But if you don't believe. We'll do that.
2: Okay, yeah.
0: Live. Well, there is like a Live at Rec staff show.
2: Really?
0: And we'll have to do it. Yeah. Nova said she would come and do it with us.
2: Wait, there's a Live at Rec? What does that mean?
0: So, you know how they have Live at Rec?
2: Yes.
0: There is 1 week designated to just rec staff performing.
2: Oh.
0: And, I mean, knock on wood, if we're lucky, I guess, if we pull the number out of the hat. I don't know if they let us, like, we could do it.
2: I would low-key be down.
0: But we need, like, 10 people, like, singing in the background.
2: Oh, okay.
0: We would need,
2: we could totally do that.
0: Yeah. We'll convince them. But you might get a We Are the World.
2: Like, live. Wow. Live. Will our faces show as well? I hope so.
0: Oh, gosh. If they video us, it'll be on the YouTube, so.
2: Perfect.
0: And then everyone will be like, oh, remember Tokyo Dreams? In 10 years from now, they'll be like, oh, this was my show I used to listen to.
2: No, we're like actually still here.
0: We're still here in 10 years. And we're still doing the same bit.
2: Yeah, like,
0: just believe.
2: Be like, you youngins, Y'all don't know about this reel.
0: Y'all don't know about Weird
2: But this
0: World.
2: Used to be a generational reel.
0: we like just play the reel through the microphone. Yeah.
2: Yeah.
0: Well, you guys have a good night.
2: Yeah.
0: Everybody drive safe. And you'll see us I'll say you'll see us next week and we're both not here. Oh well.
2: I'll be here. We'll be here.
0: All right. Bye everyone. This is Give Me a Sign by Carolyn Kingsbury.

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Okay, play another song, and then we'll introduce you later on.

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1: Oh, what

0: time backwards.
1: Yeah.
0: We're a bit indecisive here.
2: Mm-hmm.
3: We do want to play some more.
4: Make it up as you go, sound list.
0: This is our pitch, though, for the band.
4: Oh, okay.
0: We're available, subject to availability.
5: We're going
0: to
5: be on David Letterman next Wednesday night. I don't want to watch.
1: No, really.
0: If you have any parties,
1: please hire us.
3: Parties, yeah.

0: went to get some water? Oh, okay. Okay, so your name is Claire and...
1: I'm Trace.
0: Trace.
2: And I wish it delicious. The only one.
1: They call me Pumpkinhead sometimes.
2: Muddy.
1: Muddy.
2: Muddy in the middle.
0: But you went to... Well, we have one ex-tech student here.
1: Ex-tech student. Well, yeah, I'm trying to incorporate... Some of the things I learned about electrical engineering into acoustical references.
2: You heard it first. Here.
0: Okay, and so the band's name is Insanity Pavilion. And,
3: we want to do sound. We want to do soundtracks.
2: We'd really like to do soundtracks for films.
0: Okay, images, right?
2: Yeah. And bar mitzvahs.
0: A lot of good music on soundtracks. You can usually hide it away. I mean, you don't have to make it so popular. But
2: no, but yeah. Really, we'd like to play at parties too. So call us up and we'll play at your party.
1: Let's play it again.

0: Was that a cover?
1: No. That was our own.
2: Does it sound like a cover?
0: No.
1: Well, so far you haven't asked us about our name. You said you were going to, and we told you we weren't going to have anything to say.
0: Oh.
3: But we don't.
0: Well, does it have an R, or is it... Oh, what? That's like, I asked that question before. It doesn't have an R.
3: How can it have an R? How come everybody I talk to
0: seems to
3: have an R in it?
0: I don't know, because it's kind of...
2: It's not, I guess it depends on how you pronounce it.
4: Thinking of Vermilion. That's it.
0: I don't know, it might be something from a TV commercial or something. Pavilion.
1: I don't
0: know.
1: It's
0: called
1: Mayflies.
3: Yeah.
0: Okay. Maple? No.
4: Mayflies around the maple.
3: No, just
4: me. Ephemeris.

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1: CD?
0: CD?
2: 17th of November, 1999.
3: We need a demo tape first.
4: A demo tape?
3: Yeah, well, I guess somebody out there.
4: Well, now we'll have a demo tape.
3: We encourage you all at home to be recording this right now.
4: We encourage
5: home recording.
4: We encourage bootlegs.
5: We encourage parties.
6: Wait a minute.
0: So what's it going to be?
6: Should we do another cover?
7: I don't know.
4: It
7: doesn't
4: seem
7: exactly
4: proper.
6: No, we won't do that.
7: This is our own song.
6: What is it?
7: Help Sailors.
6: Okay.
7: Help to Sailors.

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1: And it's Insanity Pavilion.
2: Yeah.
1: That's playing.
0: Having a good time.
1: Having a good time.
2: Yes.
1: That's cool. Great.
2: Okay, this one's a marathon song. I'm going to end up in this.

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from the album From the Twilight Next to Nowhere. 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

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And now back down to the studio for more quality, diverse programming.

from the album Nada Terma. That was Byron Metcalf, Mark Selick, and Steve Roach with Nada Terma, Part 1.

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0: had a sword and a pistol, a bucket at his side, a rope strap by Mr. Gamble. 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He rode right up
1: 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It's what the kids are listening to.

sympathy. I am that I am, and I am nothing. 2. 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Curiosity. One quick moment to crane the neck. I have always possessed the insatiable need to see what happens inside the room. 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

0: You just heard Agung. That was from an album, Electroshock Presents Electroacoustic Music Volume 9. That one was done by Carl Stone.
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0: Emanoush! 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
1: From the album Phenomena of Interference, that was Three Orchids for Niblock by Steve Delashinsky and Matthew Shipp.

Take the omelette.

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I went up for my DAVL. I passed up anyhow. But after I passed my examination, my father, my mother, my brother, my sister, all had formed the resolution that I should go to England. Go to England, or what is this? But of course, there were four against one. Hence, the odds were tremendous. Therefore, likewise, accordingly, it behoved me to give in. For taking of a second-class railway compartment at Kumbakonam, which I may mention here is my native country, and being rather fatigued with the arguments I had with my parental relatives, it behoved me to fall into the deepest of slumbers. But how is it possible for a man to sleep in the Indian railway train? Work with these barbarous station cries. Why, on arrival at that horrible station, Vilupuram at 2 a.m., there was the porter at one corner of the platform yelling, "Vilupuram! Vilupuram! Vilupuram!" Then came the other horrible barbarous station cries. Somebody

How is it possible for a man to sleep? Therefore, I did not get hearing of sleep till I arrived in Madras, Egmore railway station. There, having scarcely time to breathe, I went straight off to the steamer, and that evening, the ship set sail. Arr, what I can say for that? Ship is going this way, that way, Jagrat is going this way, that way. But I was beginning to feel miserable. Rather than say anything, I took myself to the corner of the vehicle with air seated, feeling miserable, when a gentleman comes up to me. Mr. Jagrat, B.A.B.L. went to the High Court. You certainly must bring some of this. He had some yellow stuff in a bottle, and he was pouring it out in a tumbler. Sir, please excuse me. He said to stimulant, I cannot partake of such as I'm a Brahmin. Nonsense, nonsense, Mr. Jagrat. You certainly must drink this. Man alive, you will die. Look at the alternative. Well, of course, rather than die, I immediately partook of that. What I can say for that? Gurgur making? Gurgur making?

lying in this idea. When another gentleman comes up to me, Mr. Jagrao, B.A.D.L., regular the High Court, the dinner gong has gone long ago, and you have not been down yet to your dinner. Sir, please excuse me. I am suffering from too much sick. It is impossible for me to partake of meal. Nonsense, nonsense, Mr. Jagrao.

0: place. It being rather palatable and having partaken of which I call for more. After I deal in the second quantity of it, the man tells me good cheesesteak. Please don't tell anyone I'm a Brahmin. I will lose my caste. Well, I journeyed to England, covering from the so forth and the etc. And on arrival there was a Mrs. Robertson by name. Her husband was formerly chairman of the court and had carried department in India. And both he and she were great friends of both my paternal as well as maternal relatives. Well, this is how I reached England after suffering from the greatest of torments.
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2: his colonial servant, Squire Crumpet.
1: And we would like to tell you that you are listening to WREK Atlanta, now in 100,000 smashing watts, for the best music this side of the channel.

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1: No, Kenzie, it's well since seen on Yavney. It's a hurricane and now it returns. So, Lord, you don't grow like a rope, but like a rubber baby. So, hey, mine is no coral. Yeah, right. Approach. Come on. Right, the vaults are coming home again. You're gonna take me on the road. Find your way right back home. Back. And take care with your load. No. Keep the thing right on your back. You're and no your hack, you know where to go. No. Baby, I know things are slow, but honey. Honey, a little puppy doesn't hurt anyone. You can afford it. It's all right.
2: One puppy.
1: Okay, listen, you hear what they're saying over there? Your mother was having a fit. How could a woman like that have a fit? She's a straight-laced gal. She's a straight... Yeah, sure. Right, yeah.
3: Three, six.
2: Yes. Fish. Ugly. Yes. Ugly. Yes. Fish. Fish. Interior. Three. Fish. Fish. Fish. Interior. Three. Fish. Fish. Ugly. Yes. Fish. Ugly. Yes. Fish. Ugly. Yes. Fish. Fish. Interior. Fish. Fish. Fish. Interior. Three. Fish. Fish. Ugly. Yes. Fish. Ugly.

Girls, can you turn in green? 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But I got

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1: That was Animal Collective with Pumpkin Gets a Snake Bite from the album Hollandaise.

0: That was the 18th track from their self-titled album from DWMTG.
1: Owned and operated by the students of Georgia Tech, this is WREK Atlanta.

0: That was a piece entitled With Her Shadow Cast in Doubt, as performed by Mitchell Akiyama from the album Small Explosions That Are Yours to Keep.
1: Forget and allow.
2: The future is
1: will be repulsive to you.
3: As we go forward into the 70s,
4: at that time,
3: long ago,
2: for thousands of years,
4: dedicated to create,
2: the future is really coming.
1: Even the thought
5: of all this will not be. The world is very different. The power to abolish
6: the deadliest force,
2: easy to please.
5: The power to abolish all this.
1: Suddenly everything was calm.
3: As we go forward into the 70s,
4: at that time was to rally the American people.
3: Long ago, our people lived there in harmony.
7: We used to believe in the good old days.
1: Forget and allow. Will be repulsive to you. Even the thought of
5: the power to abolish.
1: Even the thought
5: of all this.
1: Suddenly everything was calm.
4: At that time was to rally the American people.
2: Easy to imagine. The deadliest force.
7: We used to believe in the good old days.
5: The world is very different now. All this will not be finished. The power to abolish.
3: As we go forward into the 70s, we must and we will.
1: Suddenly everything was calm. Will be repulsive to you.
4: Dedicated to creating failures for its president. At that time was to rally the American people.
3: Long ago, our people lived there in harmony.
1: Forget and allow.
7: We used to believe in the good old days.
5: The world is very different now. The power to abolish.
1: Will be repulsive to you. Even the thought of
5: that. All this will not be.
1: Even the thought of
5: all this.
3: As we go forward into the 70s.
2: Easy to imagine.
1: Even the thought
2: of easy to imagine.
3: Long ago, our people lived there in harmony.
7: We used to believe in the good old days.
6: The deadliest force
2: for thousands of years.
6: The deadliest force
4: at that time was to rally the American people.
5: The world is very different now.
3: As we go forward into the 70s, we must and we will.
2: The future is really coming.
5: All this will not be finished. All this will not be finished. All this will not be finished.
8: This is an era that man has looked forward, dreamed of, and worked toward for thousands of years. I'd like to tell you about the strangest secret.
9: This is very real, lending an effect of unreality. The landing is in the Sea of Tranquility, and so the evil becomes tranquility, and so the evil becomes tranquility, and so the evil.
8: What's wrong with men today?
10: Murder in the streets of Tombstone.
8: A land of legend.
10: Many young men went west.
8: A land of legend, of romance. Friendship and loyalty. I'd like to tell you about the strangest secret in the world.
10: Don't shoot me.
9: Lending an effect of unreality. The landing is in the Sea of Tranquility. But this is very real.
11: Because of what you have done, the heavens have become a part of man's world.
8: Men simply don't think. They don't think.
10: Reach of Tombstone.
11: Because of what you... The heavens have become a part of man's world.
9: And so the evil becomes tranquility.
11: Because of what you have done.
9: And so the evil becomes tranquility. This is very real. Lending an effect of unreality.
8: A land of legend, of romance.
10: Murder in the streets of Tombstone. Well, that wasn't such hot news, but many young men went west. Don't shoot me.
8: This is an era that man has looked forward, dreamed of, and...
9: This is very real.
8: I'd like to tell you about the strangest secret in the world. What's wrong with men today?
9: Lending an effect of unreality. The landing is in the Sea of Tranquility.
8: Men simply don't think.
11: Because of what you have done, the heavens have become a part of man's world.
8: A land of legend, of romance, of friendship and loyalty.
10: Murder and... Well, that wasn't such hot news, but many young men went west.
12: Additional proof was needed. Additional proof was needed.
13: Pompous speaker bored his audience. Freedom cannot flourish in spots.
12: Mechanical, indifferent.
13: It said the same thing over and over. Caused the men to lose confidence. His cogent presentation of... Caused the men to lose confidence. He always told a story in a discursive manner. The more boisterous, though he has not yet produced a masterpiece.
12: Clearly,
13: as we go forward into the 70s, freedom cannot flourish in spots. The material was acquired without proper authority, cause the men to lose confidence. Additional proof was needed.
12: A constant persistence.
13: It said the same thing over and over.
12: Mechanical, indifferent.
13: He always told a story. It said the same thing over and over. His cogent presentation, a pompous speaker to change his skeptical, disbelieving attitude. The material was acquired with to change his skeptical, disbelieving attitude. It said the same thing over and over. Caused the men to lose confidence in him.
12: Pompous speaker,
13: mechanical, indifferent.
12: Though he has not yet produced a masterpiece, clearness, lucidity. He always told a story in a discursive.
13: His cogent. The material was acquired.
1: Additional
13: proof was needed. It said the same thing over.
7: We used to believe.
13: Change his skeptical, disbelieving attitude. The material was acquired without proper authority. Additional proof was needed.
12: Though he has not yet produced a masterpiece,
13: a constant persistence. It said the same thing over and over. It said the same thing over and over. It said the same thing over and over.
2: For thousands of years.
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4: At that time was to rally the American people, to see the conflict through to a lasting and just peace.
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7: We used to believe in the good old days.
5: The world is very different now. 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
1: Will be repulsive to you.
15: Suddenly everything was calm. 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
16: From the album Crossed Circuits, that was Matt Mikus with Divination Number 8.
17: What do you mean? We always go in circles. And then we wake up and then I have to put the torches first. And then we

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He's got a pooed. Thank you.

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本次列车终点站上海火车站，下一站。

I'm sorry.

0: of seeking the cause of, within lies the monster, within of vocal and body, man, he is insatiable, slow by, I implore you, proceed with caution, for the death struggle has begun.
1: You just heard Slowbot performing I Will Come from the album Slowbot vs. the Minotaur.

0: That was The Melody of Rhythm, Movement 3, as performed by Bella Fleck, Zakir Hussain, and Edgar Meyer, off the album The Melody of Rhythm, Triple Concerto, and Music for Trio.
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You just heard the aria and variations from the Partita in A Major, GWV 149, by Christoph Graupner. The performer was Genevieve Soli.

That was cellist Daniil Safran performing Bach's Suite for Solo Cello No. 2 in D Minor, BWV 1008, 3 Courante off of Suites for Solo Cello.

0: From Clara Rockmore's Lost Theremin album, that was Clara Rockmore and Nadia Reisenberg with their performance of George Gershwin's Summertime.
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0: You just heard the Sonata for Solo Violin in D Major, Opus 115 by Sergei Prokofiev. That was performed by Gil Shaham.
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From a recording made on the 19th of September, 1929, that was Arensky's Suite for Two Pianos, Opus 15. That was performed by Harold Bauer and Osip Gabrilovich.

That was Esther Bouliardo on piano performing Adolf Henselt's Deux Etudes Characteristiques, Opus 2, No. 6 in F-sharp minor, off of Henselt Piano Works.

0: You just heard Modest Mussorgsky's A Night on Bald Mountain. That performance was by Fritz Reiner and the Chicago Symphony Orchestra.
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0: That was a composition by Owen Underhill entitled Hinge. It was performed by the Vancouver New Music Ensemble and conducted by Owen Underhill. It's from the album Celestial Machine.
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0: 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That was Anat Cohen with Nigunim.
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Asa, asa, asa, asa, asa, asa, asa, asa, asa, asa, asa, asa, asa, asa, asa, asa, asa, asa, asa, asa, asa, asa, asa, asa, asa, asa, asa, asa, asa, asa, asa, asa, asa, asa, asa, asa, asa, asa, asa, asa, 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

0: The song you just heard is called Slightly Foxed by Foxes Fox, namely Parker, Beresford, Edwards, and Maholo Maholo, off the album Non So.
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0: from the album Rogue States, that was Jeff Arnold and Gordon Bieferman with the track Anouk.
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0: From the album, George W. Bush Goes Straight to Effing Hell, that was Pat Robertson, Plagued by Locusts, by Zandosis.
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That was Funk Karma, Strand, and Triss featuring Omniscient with The Way It Was, Shadow Hunta's instrumental mix from the album Refurbished 2.

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And up next is Chaser by Wishy.

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You just heard Rockin' Outer Space by Kawaguchi Masami's New Rock Syndicate, and before that was Slow Savage by Idols. In a few minutes, you will hear Conundrum by The Bad Bad, but first, we have tickets to see Wombo, Shower Curtain, and Monsoon at Aisle 5 on Sunday, July 19th at 7 p.m. There's no age limit, and for tickets, our number is 404-894-2468. Again, we have tickets to see Wombo, Shower Curtain, and Monsoon at Aisle 5 on Sunday, July 19th at 7 p.m. There's no age limit, and if you're interested in tickets, our number is 404-894-2468. Happy Wednesday, and thank you for listening.

You just heard Que Se Vayan Todos by Esmorine, and before that was Montana by Slow Pulp. The following is a public service announcement brought to you, yes, you, by the staff of WREK Atlanta. Chirp. Chirp. Chirp. If your smoke alarm is making a chirping sound every 30 to 60 seconds, that is a sign that it needs its batteries replaced. But even if your smoke alarm is not making this noise, the U.S. Fire Administration recommends replacing your smoke alarm's batteries once a year. Smoke alarms do save lives, but only if they work. You can visit the U.S. Fire Administration's website for more advice about smoke alarms. Chirp. Chirp. Up next is Where Do You Go When You Dream? By Woods.

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Hello, this is Maru on WREK. 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

0: That was She'll Be Coming Around the Mountain by Booker White. That was off The Journey of Chris Strachwitz, the Arhuli Records 40th Anniversary Collection.
1: I turn yon everywhere you go. 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

That was Hold My Life by The Replacements off their classic album Tim. Before that was Difficulties / Let Them Eat Vowels by Stephen Malkmus and the Jicks off the album Sparkle Hard. Up next is Cradle by Feeble Little Horse off the album Bitknot.

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That was Where You Been by Hotline TNT off the album Raspberry Moon. Before that was The Chase by They Are Gutting a Body of Water off the album Lotto. Up next, Crossing Fingers by Rocket off the album R is for Rocket. But first, we have tickets to see Wombo, Shower Curtain, and Monsoon at Aisle 5 as a part of their Sunday shows on Sunday, July 19th at 7 p.m. There's no age limit. Our number is 404-894-2468. Again, that is Wombo, Shower Curtain, and Monsoon at Aisle 5, Sunday, July 19th, 7 p.m. No age limit. Our number is 404-894-2468. Again, Crossing Fingers, Rocket.

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Chirp, chirp, chirp. If your smoke alarm is making a chirping sound every 30 to 60 seconds, that is a sign that it needs its batteries replaced. But even if your smoke alarm is not making this noise, the U.S. Fire Administration recommends replacing your smoke alarm's batteries once a year. Smoke alarms save lives, but only if they work. You can visit the U.S. Fire Administration's website for more advice about smoke alarms. That was Bitter Every Day by Wednesday off their album Bleeds. Before that was Highway by Shallow Water off the album God's Gonna Give You $1 Million. Up next, Never Enough by Turnstile off the album Never Enough.

Two songs ago, you heard Divide and Conquer by Idols off the album Brutalism. You just heard I'm Not Crying, You're Crying by English Teacher off the album This Could Be Texas. Up next, we've got another Texas-themed song, Go to Dallas and Take a Left by Unwound off the album Repetition. And to finish off the hour, Venus by Television off the album Marquee Moon.

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It is 3:04 p.m. We have an hour of electronic music stacked for you. Up next, The Girl with the Sun in Her Head by Orbital off the album Insides, followed by Acrid Avid Jam Shred by Aphex Twin off the album I Care Because You Do.

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That was Silverside by Autiker off the album Amber. Up next, Storm Show by 10 Tricks Point Never off the album Tranquilizer. But first, we have tickets to see Corey Hansen of Wand at Aisle 5 on Monday, July 20th at 7 p.m. There's no age limit. Our number is 404-894-2468. Again, that's Corey Hansen of Wand, Aisle 5, Monday, July 20th at 7 p.m. No age limit. 404-894-2468 is our number. 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

That was Since I Left You by The Avalanches off the album Since I Left You. Before that was Arena Americanada by Boards of Canada off the album Inferno. Up next is Square Pusher Theme by Square Pusher off the album Feed Me Weird Things. 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

What is it? What is it? What is it? What is it? What is it? What is it? What is it? What is it? What is it? What is it? What is it? What is it? What is it? What is it? What is it? What is it? What is it? What is it? What is it? What is it? What is it? What is it? What is it? What is it? What is it? What is it? What is it? What is it? What is it? What is it? What is it? What is it? What is it? What is it? What is it? What is it? What is it? What is it? What is it? What is it? What is it? What is it? What is it? What is it? What is it? What is it? What is it? What is it? What is it? What is it? What is it? What is it? What is it? What is it? What is it? What is it? What is it? What is it? What is it? What is it? What is it? What is it? What is it? What is it? What is it? What is it? What is it? What is it? What is it? What is it? What is it? What is it? What is it? What is it? What is it? What is it? What is it? What is it? What is it? What is it? What is it? What is it? What is it? What is it? What is it? What is it? What is it? What is it? What is it? What is it? What is it? What is it? What is it? What is it? What is

0: from the album Digital Elf. That was Golden Eagle by James Kolchalka Superstar.
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3: Thank you for coming out this evening. Thank you for coming down here to the club, man. We had a good time with you. We want you to party with us. Come on down to the disco, all right?

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This is Velvet. I'm your host, Alyssa, and on Velvet, I usually play all things contemporary R&B, alternative R&B, neo-soul, regular soul, funk, jazz fusion, and really any of those related genres altogether. So I have some really nice, I would say like vibe setting tracks. A lot of them have warm sounds, a lot of them lots of reverb, and I was feeling good putting together this track list for you all. So we're going to start off with It's You by Lauren Creveston.

That was Sweet Like by Fauna Hughes. Before that was Running by Sparkle Mommy. I'm really enjoying the, in the song Sweet Like, the experimentation with a lot of the new instrumentals. So, of course, there's a lot of jazz that I like to play and all of that, like we heard in Running by Sparkle Mommy. But I do like the electronic introductions with Sweet Like, and yet the vocals are still stay true to a lot of like the R&B and soul genre. It's still very smooth, and especially with like female voices, like typically like a high register, maybe falsetto, which by the way, I'm going to be featuring a lot of female artists in this particular playlist. Which, speaking of, the next one is one of my favorite artists who I discovered through Tyler, the Creator. This one is Callie Uchis, her song, I Wish You Roses.

They tell you tales of how love ought to be. Tangled steady with standards built on lofty clouds. Never mind the hands of learning, yearning eyes. The delicious unsaid that binds us. The miracle is a muscle we practice. The delight of dancing with all our utterances. Love is nearly never rehearsed. Always on accident, startling us into stolen breaths and first forevers. Love is a choosing, the choice of now, a slowing down that is necessary to reimagine ourselves. Our goofy dreams of forever. To live life in an apparition, living the battleground where love is forged, when we see all of each other and don't like the devastation of day in and day out, taking turns toward presence. Love is a choosing, the choice of now. A love that is growing. I choose the soft corners of your eyes. A wind song swimming blues of morning and evening beside you. Flowered footsteps toward the edge of knowing. I choose a sky in your palms and snorting an open chest. I choose the child of my letting go. Life as we once were made anew. Love is a choosing, the choice of now. I choose turning the page, watching the ink dry, the pen name of awe and wonder, my hand in yours. I choose the enduring way through. A love that leans and lays lessons. A love that adventures a yes. A love that sees a wall as a window. A cold shoulder's touch. A silence as a garden of breath. The choice

choose the seconds in between, the minutes, the hours, the days, a love that chooses love. I choose the wet of me, the wet of you, glistening.

That was Love is a Choosing by Aja Monet and Mariba. And before that was Poison by Avara. So I have a couple things to say about both of these tracks. So first things first with Poison. I have been playing a little bit of Avara on previous Velvet shows, I guess since I've taken over as host. I've found her to be, I think, more of an up-and-coming R&B artist for sure. I can definitely see her rising to a high level of popularity. I did do some research on her, too. She did live a good portion of her life in Atlanta, so it's kind of like, ooh, nice little hometown representation there. But also now she lives in Austin, so which is, of course, also a very big music hub, too. So it'll be interesting to see where she goes in the future of her music. She does have a new album coming out in about a week or so. It's called Why Do Women Jump in the Fire? So I'll definitely be giving that a listen and, you know, seeing how her sound progresses in there. But I've been really enjoying her vocals a lot. I'm drawn to the vocals with R&B in general. But yeah, I really love hers. This next track that we just heard, Love is a Choosing by Aja Monet. Aja Monet, she did perform at the Atlanta Jazz Fest in Memorial Day weekend. I think she was the first day. And unfortunately, I didn't see her then. I wasn't able to attend Jazz Fest, but I wanted to at least see, okay, who's playing, just so I can at least listen on my own. And she was one of the artists. And as you can tell, she's very different. She is she describes herself as a blues poet, and I mean, music in general is the lyrics are poetic in a sense. Sometimes intentional, sometimes intentionally. But for her, I think she is blending the poetry and the meaning of her words well with the music behind her, and I think that one, I just sort of got lost in the track there. And once I realized, oh, it's almost over, time to talk about it now. That's the feeling I get when I listen to a lot of Aja Monet. So I am also going to be listening to more of her because I haven't dug a ton into her discography, but I'm hoping I will soon. All right, we're about almost halfway through the track list. I do want to say that you're tuned into Rec Radio, listening to Velvet. You can find us on Twitter at Rec and Facebook, YouTube, and Instagram at Rec Atlanta. 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And also on our website, rec.org. You should be able to see, if you are listening online, you should be able to see the tracks coming in as they're playing. So the title of the track as well as the artist. So if you want to look on your own, you can do that. I will also be posting a post on the website sometime after the show today to update the full track list. So if you miss it today and you're driving, but you need to know what song was playing at a certain point, that will be available to you. And you can find that at rec.org. All right. The first half of this this track list has been very slow and nice. We're going to pick up the tempo a little bit here, especially kind of, I would say, like 3/4 of the way of this this track list. But we will kick us off again with a song by Nubia Garcia and Richie called Set It Free. Enjoy.

That was After Hours by Maiden Lane. And then before that, again, was Set It Free by Nubia Garcia and Richie.

That was Tassogare by Bitter and Broke. Before that was Plastic Love by Friday Night Plans. So I wanted to play these two tracks, one after the other, because, firstly, Plastic Love, that is a cover that Friday Night Plans did, which is a, I believe she's just a solo artist. I don't think she's a group. But this song was originally by Maria Takeuchi. Hopefully I'm pronouncing that correctly. Maria Takeuchi. This was like an extremely popular 80s J-pop song that recently came back into popularity with TikTok and city pop coming back into the scene. And I mean, it's a great, it's a warranted genre. It's such a great genre. I have like an 8-hour city pop playlist that, of course, Plastic Love is on. And I really like how she did this one. I liked how she is an R&B artist. So I liked how she made it for herself while staying true to the original track. I think it just fits her vocal style very well. And this next one, Tassogare. So first of all, Tassogare, that's a Japanese word that means twilight. And this one's not a cover, but the track samples a song called Tassogare by Mai Yamane, and is also like an 80s J-pop, city pop song, shamelessly one of my favorite city pop songs, that it has not been on Spotify for that long, and it just recently got on Spotify, so I'm very excited for that. I was listening to it on YouTube for a really long time. But this one, again, is not a cover, just a sampling of the main, electric keys riff at the beginning and the guitar. If you do listen to the track, that's basically the whole beginning part of it, and that is the part that like instantly puts me in. So I discovered both of these songs together, or at least around the same day when I was listening, and I was like, okay, yeah, these are going to be played together on Velvet, and we're gonna go with that. I also discovered Friday Night Plans was I discovered a lot more Japanese R&B artists in there, a little bit more of a refined pop sound. And then I also discovered Vietnamese R&B as well. So that might be in a future Velvet, but wanted to share those two tracks with you all today. So moving on, I am going to play Azimuth by Nubian Twist and Enola.

You just heard Rainbow by Gretchen Parlato and Robert Glasper. Before that was Rain Down by Easy Freak. I have one more track for the hour. An artist that I played on Velvet before, Baby Rose, alongside with Bad Bad Not Good. So this track is called Caroline. I hope you enjoyed this week's Velvet, and I will see you next week.

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This is 100 Recs, all things hyperpop and PC music. I am Alyssa. I'm covering the typical host for 100 Recs, Spencer, who's not able to make it today, but the show must go on. So I will be playing all the tracks for you all. Won't be able to add so much commentary, but we're just going to get through it together. And Spencer put in a really fun track list for you all this week, so I'm excited to play it alongside with y'all. So this first track is called Talk to You Lately by Button Maker.

That was F My Computer, Tracy Breaks the Circuit remix by Nina Jirachi. And before that was Nonsense by Ellie Rocks, APK Ghost, and Doze.

That was Burn Material by Subi Club. Before that was Do You Feel Pretty by Manny. And before that was Aired Out by K-Mo. 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So this hour so far has been 100 Recs, which is the hyperpop show. My name is Alyssa. I'm filling in for the host for 100 Recs. The typical host is Spencer. They're not able to make it this week, but they have this really awesome track of music that's been really fun to listen to so far. Hope you enjoy the rest of the hour, and we will move on with more music.

That was Elevatio rework by Andrelav. Before that was Pop by Meddy. And before that was Mind Killer by Tommy Fleece.

That was Attention, a demo track by Angel. Before that was Hashtag Prison Bay by Tom Girl 50 Forever. And before that was You Know You Like It by Raihai.

That was The Best Night Ever by Exo Philo. Before that was Tequila Cran by Abba Frail and Goopy. I have one more track for you all for 100 Recs. This is Everything by Joey Cash. Enjoy the track and hope you all have a good rest of the week. Stay cool out there.

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